You were listening to Dance With Us with Titanic's Radio Show. We'll be back tomorrow at 1 a.m. Stay with us.

It's 9 p.m. on a fucking Friday. 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Get the fuck, fuck, get the fuck. It's 9 p.m. on a fucking Friday. It's 9 p.m. on a fucking Friday. 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We're going to high. 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
1: Shake it, girl.
0: Just a little bit.
1: Shake what your mama gave you. 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I just wanna strip you, dip you.

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1: Some girls don't leave till the last song.
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0: Post Malone. Say that I'm sorry, tell me what I gotta do. 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
1: Is someone listening? Okay. Let me tell you the story of that guy. 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

I like my music loud. My pockets deep, deep. I go all night long, long, long, long, long, like a machine.